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It's Harry Styles, American Girls, Radio Pembrokeshire Breakfast Morning. So seriously can't believe it's the end of July, last day of July today. It's going to be a sunny one. Sunny spells, highs of 21 degrees, maybe 22, 23 in some places today. And it

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9: 47-49, the M4 is moving well. Llangennachy is quiet on approach. No delays for the A4138 Pont de Lice Road. Hendy and Llanelli moving, so is Ammanford and Cross Hams. There's no delays for the Pensarn roundabout so far this Friday morning. Pembrokeshire quiet for Haverford West. No delays for Dredgeman Hill on the A476 at the Merlins Bridge roundabout. It's moving for Narberth on the A40. No delays for Pembroke Dock for Fishguard. Coping well with no delays for Saundersfoot. I'm Hannah Cox.
4: Travel
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0: So I've actually interviewed her three times over the years, and she's one of the nicest celebrity interviews I've ever done. Really, really lovely. Gabrielle, I love her, and I hope I get to chat to her again. She gives the best hugs as well. Proper, proper cutches, you know. All right, Gabrielle and Dreams on Friday Breakfast. Music soon from Walk the Moon and The Killers. And a reminder on what you need to do this morning if you'd like to win £500,000 this evening. 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
13: 47 to 49, the M4 moving well. Llangennach is moving on approach with no delays on the A4138 Pont de l'Ice Road as you make your way to Hendy and Llanelli at junction 48. Moving for Llanelli, Ammanford Cross Hands, coping well for the Penstan roundabout so far this Friday morning. And Pembrokeshire quiet for Haverford West, no delays for Dredgeman Hill. Moving for the A4076 at the Merlins Bridge roundabout, no delays for Tenby, Narbeth, Saundersfoot, coping well for Milford Haven. I'm Hannah Cox.
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0: Sienna Spiro and Material Lover of Friday Breakfast. So, quite a bit of sunshine around today. We're giving away £500,000 this evening. If you'd like to win it, stay here, tell you how you can enter after seven. Also going to play you Girls Aloud soon and a big song from Coldplay after the news and weather at seven.
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8: 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With our friends at Nathaniel Cars in Bridgend, Cardiff, Cwmbran and Swansea. 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
1: The M4 is moving well, 47 to 49. Llangennachie is moving on approach with no delays on the A4138 Pont y Dylais Road as you make your way to Hendy and Llanelli at junction 48. Ammanford on the move, no delays for Cross Hands. It's moving for the Pensarn roundabout so far. And Pembrokeshire quiet for Haverford West, no delays at the Merlins Bridge roundabout, moving for Tenby and Narberth. And it's moving for Pembroke Dock for the 477 London Road at the Waterloo roundabout. That's your latest. I'm Hannah Cox.
0: Travel
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4: 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Are you?

0: Loving that this morning. Will Smith getting cheeky with it on Radio Pembrokeshire Breakfast. So time is running out for you to get your name in the draw to win this. 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
0: So this is your chance to get your name in the draw. 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
14: Good morning. 47 to 49, the M4 is moving well. Llangennach moving on approach. There's no delays for the A4138 Pont de Lys Road.

0: Good West and Dredgeman Hill. There's no delays for the Merlins Bridge roundabout. Coping well for Tenby, Narberth, Saundersfoot, moving from Milford Haven. For public transport, check before you travel. I'm Hannah Cox.
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0: some big Friday songs for you this morning. There's Counting Stars from One Republic. Hope you well. Friday Breakfast and music soon then from Daft Punk and also Harry Styles after we get the latest news updates and the weather at 8. 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

0: Amber and Homewrecker on Friday Breakfast. Hope you're well. This is Lee. Right, okay. Weather this weekend. Let's have a look. Got it in front of me right now. It's going to be a nice day today. Sunny. Lots of sunshine, actually. Highs of 21, maybe 22 degrees. Tomorrow looking nice. Same. Sunday, bit cloudier, but a bit warmer. Highs of 24. They do reckon, you know, we had that heat wave the other week, and it's kind of gone back to normal, hasn't it, since then? Well, they do reckon that we could be having another heat wave in August, so not all is lost. Looking at next week, the temperatures look quite nice, actually. Don't forget, you can check the weather for yourself online at our website. 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There as well, you can find out more about the Wyn Evans show. So Wyn Evans is back this evening from 7. He's here every weekday evening from 7 now with the Wyn Evans Happy Hour. Perfect antidote to any negativity in your life. Give him a listen this evening. Wyn Evans back from 7. 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
12: The M4 47-49 moving well. Llangennach is moving on approach with no delays on the A4138 Pont y Dylais Road. Moving to Hendy and Llanelli, Pembrey Port is coping well. On the move for Amford, and there's no delays for Cross Hands or for the Pensarn roundabout. Pembrokeshire moving for Haverford West and Dredgeman Hill on the A476 at the Merlins Bridge roundabout. Pembrokeshire moving for Pembroke Dock for the 477 London Road at the Waterloo roundabout. That's the very very latest, I'm Hannah Cox.
9: Travel
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0: It's the Manic Street Preachers and A Design for Life, sounding awesome this morning. So, hope you're well. So glad it's Friday. This week's flown by. Can't believe it's the last day of July as well. 1st of August tomorrow. It's crazy, it's gone so quick. Can you imagine being this lucky? So, a man over in the States, in Ohio, actually, has won the lottery. All right, so he won on a scratch card. So he won $40,000 a year for 25 years. You'd be happy with that, wouldn't you? On a scratch card, he won it. And then he ended up winning $25,000 later that same week on another scratch card. That is really lucky. You know, they say these things come in three, don't they? So, yeah, might be worth him buying another one. All right, stay here. We've got your chance to win £500,000. Details soon.
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0: The sun is shining. It's Friday morning. We're playing Bruno Mars, I Just Might, on Radio Pembrokeshire Breakfast. What else could make your Friday even better? How about winning £500,000 with us this evening, yeah? Make me a winner! 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
6: 47 to 49, the M4 is moving well. Llangennachie is moving on approach. The usual delays for the A4138 Fonda de Lice Road, coping well to junction 48 for Hendy and Llanelli. And it's moving for Ammanford Cross Hands and for the Pensarn roundabout. Pembrokeshire is also moving for Haverford West and Dredgeman Hill on the A476 at the Merlins Bridge roundabout. No delays for St Clair's for the 477, moving for Narberth on the A40, and it's moving for Milford Haven. I'm Hannah Cox.
5: Travel
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0: Take That's new song. It's called Sweet July. It has been a sweet July as well, hasn't it? Weather-wise, kind of. Well, first part, anyway. Last day of July today, 1st of August tomorrow. We are well and truly into the summer, aren't we? And apparently it's going to be nice again in August. So let's keep our fingers crossed. Right, Friday breakfast continues with music from Amy Winehouse soon. Radio
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Amy Winehouse Rehab on Radio Pembrokeshire Breakfast. So, we're getting you ready for your weekend this evening from 7 every weekday evening. It's Wyn Evans on his happy hour. So join Wyn this evening. He's going to get you right in that Friday mood from 7. And then from 8.

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0: Maroon 5 and She Will Be Loved on your Friday morning. So, weekend incoming. Can you imagine starting the weekend with £500,000 in your bank account? That's what we're giving away on Make Me a Winner this evening. And I'll tell you how you can enter. If you haven't done already, stay here. Details soon.
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0: songs like that really, really help the Friday feeling, don't they? Alice DJ, Better Off Alone on Radio Pembrokeshire Breakfast Morning. So I tell you what would help your Friday feeling. How about winning £500,000 with us this evening? 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

0: So that's the brand new song from The Script. Bit of a nod to Oasis. It's called The Crowd Was Singing Wonderwall. So, you ready for Friday's Top 10 at 10? 10 songs. See if you can work out which year the songs are from next.
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0: Blue Cantrell, hit 'em up style on your Friday morning. It's the top 10 at 10. But what's the year? So 10 songs, one mystery year. Also played you the Dandy Warhols, Bohemian Like You. You might have had a Nokia 3310 phone in this year. And on that phone, you might have been playing that snake game. Do you remember that game? I was addicted. You also might remember this happening in this year.
1: This is the product that will be out later this year. So you may have been wondering what this draped device was here. This is the Xbox. And so, for the first time, let me now unveil Xbox.
0: So it's the year the Xbox was unveiled by Bill Gates there from Microsoft. Did you have an Xbox when they first came out? Do you remember which year it was? We're going to find out before 11. Coming up then, music from Travis, bit of Atomic Kitten as well, and also S Club 7 next.
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0: I've known that song for ages. There's Hole Again from Atomic Kitten. That brings back the memories, doesn't it? Travis and Sing, and also S Club 7, Don't Stop Moving. Big hits from which year? So let's get you another clue. We had one of the later episodes, Christmas special, of Only Fools and Horses this year.
1: What are you doing here, Trig?
2: Well, Del said he'd give me a lift to the pub.
1: Oh, right. But you live closer to the pub than us.
2: I know.
1: In fact, you have to walk past the pub to get to this.
2: Yeah, but Del said he'd give me a lift.
0: Love it. It's timeless, isn't it? What's the year? We're going to find out soon. Two more songs to go. One of those I haven't heard for absolutely ages, from Christina Aguilera, Lil' Kim, Maya and Pink. Can you guess which song that is? It's coming your way, and also some Blue next as well.
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0: Ella Langley. That's it from me. My name's Lee. Back tomorrow on Saturday Breakfast. Join us if you can. Stay here. Claire Scott's ready to take over. She has music from Katy Perry, bit of Harry Styles as well. And also a reminder on how you could be winning £500,000 with us this evening. Good luck.
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0: Andy and Monica, the boy is mine. Hello, happy Friday to you. And yeah, it's Friday, which means this is happening in a couple of hours' time. 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

0: Well, good morning. It's Friday. It's the weekend. This is Radio Pembrokeshire. And if you're looking for something to do, 7 o'clock tonight on Radio Pembrokeshire, we've got a brand new show. And it's all about the good vibes, positivity and good things. It's the Wyn Evans Happy Hour, the new home of positivity and feel-good songs. So birthday calls, proud mum and dad moments, anything worth celebrating, Wyn wants to hear about your little wins. 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It's the perfect tonic to all the negativity that's out there. It's the Wyn Evans Happy Hour with Nathaniel Carr's weeknights at 7 o'clock.
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0: Taylor Swift, I Knew It, I Knew You. Hello, good morning, happy Friday. It's a bit, I don't even know how to begin to say with the weather this weekend, because it could be anything. Could be cloudy, could be breezy, there will be some sunshine, there could be some showers. So we'll keep you updated on the hour. We get your news and a look at the weather near you in a bit, because it's just back to, we had such a steady stream of weather where we knew where we were, and now it's all up in the air again. I hate not knowing what it's going to be like. One of my favourite showbiz news stories from this week is the fact that Katy Perry did a gig, and she had a great idea where she gets into a giant water bottle as part of her gig, and then she crowd surfs across the crowd. They just, like, you know, like a big Zorb ball. It's like that, but it's a bottle. And she went in it, and it got thrown to the back of the stadium, and she got stuck there. She got stranded because they just kept pushing it. And she was like, I need to get to the front. Please push me to the front. And the security had to get involved, and it escorted her back to the front, which is quite funny. So it backfired just a bit. Anyway, Tom Grennan's up next. Radio
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0: It's the latest one from Snow Patrol and Kylie. What a combination, these alarms. All right, coming up, we've got your news at midday. We'll have a look at the weather near you as well, although it is all over the shop at the moment. Alex Warren's on the way, a great song from Kygo and Whitney, and after your news, it's Usher.
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9: 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With our friends at Nathaniel Cars in Bridgend, Cardiff, Cwmbran, and Swansea. It's the happy.

0: Good afternoon. 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

0: Harry Styles, As It Was. Love it. Hello, good afternoon. It is Friday. Friday, that second week of the Easter holidays, the summer holidays, is almost ticked off. Yep, you've only got four more to go. 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

0: Beyonce, best thing I never had. And as far as I know, I don't think she went to Taylor Swift's wedding. I can't confirm that, but I don't think she did. Hope you're having a good Friday so far. A library has received a book back after 150 years. So a book called Antiquities of Athens has been returned to a library in Australia after being discovered hidden inside a bricked up fireplace during home renovations. The book was returned to the library in the seaside town of Kiama last week by a local. He found it in recent home renovations. It was stuffed into a sealed fireplace. Librarians reckon it's about 150 years overdue, and they've even joked the late fee would be around £14,000. But luckily the guy doesn't have to pay it. They said it's gone on display now. It cannot be taken out. They said we don't want it late again. So yeah, it's on display as one of the oldest books in the library, which is quite nice. Alright, coming up next then, more great music. We play the best right here. Ask your smart speaker to get us on. 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

0: Teddy Swims, Mr. Know-It-All. All right, coming up then, we've got your news. We'll have a look at the weather near you as well. The news at 1 o'clock is on the way. We've got Artful Dodger on the way with a proper throwback for you, which will really make you feel like it's the weekend. Somba's on the way as well. And Ayaz Replay plays after your news and your weather, which is next.
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0: 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Hello, good afternoon to you. I'm sure that makes it feel like a Friday to you. Great song. We play the best songs right here. Ask your smart speaker to get us on and keep us on. 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

0: Good afternoon. 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That means it's the last day to enter the free Fire TV competition.
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1: 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I don't know what to do.
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0: 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One of the national days today, which has taken me by surprise. I don't normally talk about national days. I think it's a lifeguard appreciation day, which is a good thing. Yes, we appreciate you lifeguards, but it's national talk in an elevator day. I can't think of anything worse than talking to strangers in an elevator. No thanks.
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0: Taylor Swift and Opalite. Hello and good afternoon to you. You've got your news and a look at your weather next, but I have done some digging and this is the only information I can find out about Taylor Swift's wedding, because all the guests, to be fair to them, they signed NDAs and they've been really tight-lipped about it. So all I can tell you about her wedding is, well, we know there was 1,000 guests. We know that Travis cried as well. We know the vows were long and emotional. And the reception had carnival-style games. That's where the Chevrolet car comes into play. So somebody played a carnival game and won a Chevrolet. Also, some extra guests that I didn't know were there have been confirmed. Tom Cruise, Julia Roberts, Tom Hanks, Reese Witherspoon, Emma Stone, Lauren Dern, Brad Pitt, we knew Adam Sandler was there because he officiated, and Jason Sudeikis were amongst some of the 100 guests at Taylor Swift and Travis Kelce's wedding. All right, your news and weather's next.
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0: The top stories this hour: a former funeral director who failed to bury and cremate the remains of dozens of people has been sentenced to 20 years in prison. 48-year-old Robert Bush admitted to 67 offences, including denying 30 people a decent and proper burial and fraud charges for giving families the wrong ashes. Police discovered the deceased decaying at his premises in 2024. Judge Mr. Justice Hilliard called his actions disgraceful.
1: Dishonesty, deception and heartlessness. If he could reuse a coffin that someone had already paid for, he would do so. The premises were in an appalling state.
0: Southport killer Axel Rudakarpana has been charged with three assaults on staff at Belmarsh Prison between May and October last year. And Betfred is closing 132 shops and cutting more than 600 jobs. The gambling firm blames higher taxes.
2: Now for the news across South and West Wales. Rotating sweepers designed to stop logs building up at Pontegothy Bridge have been approved by Carmarthenshire Council. The devices will sit in the river and are expected to divert around 60 to 70% of debris away from the bridge during heavy periods of rain. Holiday let owners across Wales are being asked for their views on proposed changes to tax rules. The Welsh Government says it wants to strike the right balance between supporting tourism businesses and protecting homes for local communities. A proposed stargazing and wellness retreat in North Pembrokeshire has been turned down by planners. The scheme at Trewalter Lloyd near Matrey included wellness domes and spa facilities. The council said the applicant hadn't justified the countryside location. And Bridgend Council says recent inspection results recognise the dedication of its staff working in residential care homes. Care Inspectorate Wales awarded good ratings across all four homes, with Bryn Y Cae also receiving the highest possible excellent rating for residents' well-being.
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2: We can expect light winds and sunny spells and highs of 21, and it should be the same for the weekend. That's the latest. I'm Caroline Verdon.
4: Well, good afternoon. It's just gone 2 o'clock and we've got some great songs on the way for you. We've got Alex Warren, we've got Shawn Mendes. Radio Pembrokeshire.

0: Alex Warren Ordinary. Happy Friday to you. The countdown is on. 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

0: Love that song. It's Zara Larsson and Lush Life. Hello, good afternoon to you. Happy Friday. And we've got some more great Friday songs on the way for you that will keep you upbeat and positive for the weekend ahead as week two of the summer holidays ends. We've got Justin Timberlake on the way. We've got that song from Ray, you know the one, with Granny Aggie. And Destiny's Child is up next. Radio
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0: good afternoon. 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So Nation Player is now on Fire TV. 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

0: More new music, please, from Olivia Dean. We would love to hear something new, but I do love that one. It's called Man I Need. All right, Phil Hoyles will be on the way after your news and weather next. He's got the topical tune, The Impossible Question, and more great music. J-Lo's on the way, a great song from Harry Styles, and Lady Gaga will be on the way after your news and weather next. I'm back Monday. Have a great weekend and have a great Friday. Friday!
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0: It's Jennifer Lopez and Waiting for Tonight. Before that, Harry Styles and American Girls and Lady Gaga to start the show today. Just checking what's happening with your showbiz news for a Friday then. And Sam Smith has confirmed he's engaged to a fashion designer called Christian Cohen. That's making news for this afternoon. Congratulations to the two. And also Peter Kay has announced more tour dates as part of a tour and a string of new cities and some cities in Wales included as well.
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0: It's Radio Pembrokeshire. It's Phil through till 7 o'clock today. On the big drive home, it's the 31st of July today. It's the last day of July. It's coming around pretty fast, hasn't it? And it's also Uncommon Instruments Day today as well. If you've got one, maybe you still play. 07740 938 500 is, as always, your number.
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13: Good afternoon, I'm Jules Buckley. Very slow for the M4 this afternoon. It's patchy anywhere from 40 at Port Talbot towards 47 at Pentlegair in both directions. There's a queue towards the motorway eastbound on the A48. It's slow towards the Pont Abram roundabout at junction 49. Queues south of Carmarthen around the Pont Lesnevan roundabout. Queues 2 for Freeman's Way in and out of Haverford West and London Road westbound. That's queuing in towards Pembroke Dock. And that's the latest.
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0: Holly Humberstone. It's called White Noise. It's Phil. It's the big drive home for the weekend. 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
1: It's Wyn Evans here, and every weeknight, 7 till 8, it's the Wyn Evans Happy Hour. 1 hour of the best songs, the daftest stories, and celebrating your little wins. 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

0: Alex Warren and Fever Dream. It's Friday afternoon. It's Phil Hoyles till 7 o'clock today. It's great to have your company on a Friday. If you fancy getting in touch today, then your number is 07740938500. In your showbiz news, celebrities facing the gladiators in a celebrity edition have been confirmed. AJ Adudu, Chris Ramsey, and Sarah Pascoe have all been confirmed. Sarah Pascoe, I'm not sure how she's going to do in that. And also Ben Affleck is making news today as he lands a share, or a rare rather, $1 million, the prize version he succeeded in winning on the US version of Who Wants to Be a Millionaire. I mean, I think it's one of those celebrity editions where they give all the money to charity, but winning $1 million on that is pretty impressive, isn't it? And also the BBC is acting live at the Apollo after 22 years, and also Blankety Blank is going as well, which I'm personally gutted about, I'm not going to lie. Make me a winner.
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12: So far, traffic coping fairly well through Pembroke Dock on the westbound side of the A477 London Road. Just slowing up, though, a little towards the Waterloo roundabout. Not too bad coming out of Haverford West towards the Merlis Bridge roundabout. In Carmarthenshire, it's queuing on the westbound side of the M4, just heading up towards Junction 49 at the Pont Abram roundabout. Slow 2 for the M4 on the westbound side from Port Talbot through towards Ellis Forgan at Junction 45. And also slow westbound on the A465 towards Llandarcy at Junction 43. That's the latest.
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0: It's Radio Pembrokeshire. It's Phil through till 7. If you're celebrating your birthday on Friday, the 31st of July today, happy birthday to you. You're celebrating with Jonathan Dimbleby, who's 81. Norman Cook, or Fatboy Slim, he's 62. J.K. Rowling is 60. And Dean Cain, the former Superman on the telly, he's 59 years of age today as well.
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0: It's Olivia Rodrigo. It's Phil through till 7 o'clock this evening as we get you ready for the weekend. Now, it all starts here, of course. Pennybont FC kick off a new season at the Dragonbet Stadium as they take on the New Saints on Sunday. Kickoff is at 2 PM, so get there early. Soak up the atmosphere and show your support for their opening game of the season. Tickets are just a tenner for adults, £6 for concessions, including over 60s, blue light card holders and students, plus, of course, 16s go free. It's all happening very soon. This coming Sunday, kickoff at the Dragonbet Stadium at 2 PM.
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11: Well, in Pembrokeshire, got some slow traffic now coming out of Haverford West on the 4076 Freeman's Way down towards the Merlin's Bridge roundabout. Also queuing in Pembroke Dock westbound on the A477 London Road, just up towards the Waterloo roundabout. In Carmarthenshire, queuing on the M4 towards Junction 49 at the Pont Abram roundabout, the westbound side of the M4 this afternoon. Also looking very slow anywhere really from Port Talbot through towards Dunnisforgan at Junction 45. Westbound A465 also slow towards Junction 43. That's the latest.
9: Travel.
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0: It's the Sugar Babes and Hole in the Head. It's drive time on a Friday. Now, great story coming out of Wales today. A man has finally returned two library books. It's one of these ones again. He's returned two library books borrowed by his grandfather just 116 years too late. His name was Walter Griffith Owen. He checked the books out of the library back in 1910 for what was supposed to be a one-week loan, but somehow they stayed in the family for more than a century before his grandson brought them back this summer. And amazingly, the original date stamps from the 1890s are still visible inside the books as well. The library staff were thrilled to see them returned and became part of the family's remarkable story. If overdue fines had been enforced at the rate of, I don't know, a penny a week, the bill could have been quite something, couldn't it? Although, thankfully, nobody was reaching for their wallet. It does rather put that book that you had on the bedside table for 6 months kind of into perspective, doesn't it? But what a story, finally returned. Music coming up on the show for you very soon then, from Portugal, after the latest news on the roads. That's coming up in just a moment.
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8: Pembrokeshire, some very slow traffic now coming out of Haverford West on the A4076 Freeman's Way between Salutation Square and the Merlitz Bridge roundabout, but not looking too bad just on the A477 London Road around the Waterloo roundabout in Pembroke Dock. The A40 slow up towards Carmarthen at the westbound side of the M4, busy out this afternoon. Anywhere really from Bagnon at 41 through to Ynysforgan at 45, then again slowing up towards Junction 49 at Deepond Abram. That's the latest.
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0: If You Come Back. It's Drive Time on a Friday. Now, brand new on the station, it's the Wyn Evans Happy Hour, the new home of positivity and feel-good songs. There's going to be birthday calls. There's going to be proud mum and dad moments and anything worth celebrating. Those little wins, Wyn needs to hear about them. 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It's the perfect tonic for all that negativity out there. The Wyn Evans Happy Hour with Nathaniel Cars. 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
13: Lots of slow traffic coming out of Haverford West on the 4076 Freeman's Way down towards the Merlins Bridge roundabout. And looking slow to westbound on the A477 London Road in Pembroke Dock, just heading up towards the Waterloo roundabout there. Slow on the A40 around Carmarthen. It's also looking busy on the westbound side of the M4 still this afternoon. Anyway, really, from Britain Ferry at 42, heading through towards Annisfogan at 45. Slow also westbound on the A465 towards Junction 43. That's the latest.
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15: 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How you could ever hurt me so.

0: great tune, isn't it? Lewis Capaldi and Stay Love. It's Phil on the big drive home for the weekend. I don't know what your plans are for the weekend, but there's loads of stuff happening right across the weekend, really. First of all, over in Swansea, starts tonight. You've got the Ibiza Orchestra Experience, a massive 26-piece live orchestra performing classic 90s and noughties dance anthems. Could you imagine? It's going to be amazing. Make sure you take your glow stick if you're going over there. 26 classical musicians playing rhythm as a dancer. Guaranteed core memory, that. Also, tomorrow, we've got the Sausage and Cider Festival. That's happening in Singleton Park as well. There's going to be craft ciders, artisan sausages, and live cover bands continuing right the way throughout the day into the evening. Also, the Karate Kid, the musical, continues this weekend. It's there today and tomorrow. We're talking about the World's Millennium Centre, so it wraps up tomorrow. And also, the Streets play Cardiff Castle tonight as well. If you're going to any of those, have a brilliant time from all of us. We're on FM, on DAB, digital radio. 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All you have to do is wake up your device and ask it to play us. Let's get your latest news updated. 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

The top stories this hour. A former funeral director has been sentenced to 20 years in prison for failing to bury and cremate dozens of people in East Yorkshire. 48-year-old Robert Bush denied more than 30 people a decent and proper burial. He'll

0: Alex Warren and Ordinary. It's Friday. It's the 31st of July. It's August tomorrow already. It's in crazy, isn't it? If you've been on your feet all day today and you're just looking to kick back this evening, just put your feet up and just chill out. Maybe have a glass of wine. Well, apparently Nike is launching massaging shoes. How nice does this sound? They could use heat and vibration to caress your feet. After a long day on your feet, that'd be stunning, wouldn't it? And also a simple science-backed technique that could quash your cravings. Apparently it's all to do with going to bed on time and waking up on time. 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
10: Well, if you're heading out at the moment, no major issues in Pembrokeshire. Traffic getting back to normal now in and out of Haverford West. And no major delays around the Merlis Bridge roundabout. And in Pembroke Dock, traffic also easing on the westbound side of the A477 London Road, just up towards the Waterloo roundabout. A little bit slow on the M4 westbound still this evening. Anywhere really from Breton Ferry at 42 through towards Ennisfogan at Junction 45. But traffic easing off now on the westbound A465 towards Landowsey at Junction 43. That's the latest.
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0: 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It's Phil through till 7. So your forecast for today is going to be mainly dry. Maybe one or two spits and spots of rain, but it's not going to come to too much. And the weekend is going to be cooler. 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

0: It's a great song, isn't it? Ray and Where's My Husband on the show today. 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
7: In Pembrokeshire, traffic back to normal now, coming out of Haverford West on Freeman's Way down towards the Merlin's Bridge roundabout, and also looking okay in Pembroke Dock for the westbound side of the A477 London Road, just up towards the Waterloo roundabout. No delays really around Carmarthen now. Also looking okay on the A48 down towards the M4 at Junction 49. Still a little slow on the westbound side of the M4 between Llansamlet at Junction 44 and Morgan at 45. That's the latest.
5: Travel
4: with Fred Rees Garages, Haverford West, celebrating over 100 years serving drivers across Pembrokeshire and beyond.

0: It's Joe, it's end of beginning. That is it for the show for today. Thanks very much for listening. Always great to have your company. Back again tomorrow from noon for 6 hours of the biggest songs for your Saturday. Join me tomorrow if you can. Have a brilliant rest of your Friday. Your latest news is coming up in just a sec.
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0: Right, who's doing the Rocky thing? I'm definitely doing it. Running up the stairs. Adrian! I'm hungry now. It gets to this point in the show and I'm hungry. I'm not hangry yet. I'm hungry. But if you're from Carmarthen, you say hungry. You lose the H. I'm hungry. Well, if you're from anywhere in Wales, basically, you know. You know the drill. Right, loads of great songs still to come on the show. And don't forget to get your requests in. 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Thank you all. When Evan's happy
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0: Troublemaker, Ollie Mears. Right, there's one year, right? A good news story for the day. A man walked into the Llanrwst. It sounds like a joke today. A man walks into the library in Llanrwst. A man walks into Llanrwst Library in Conwy, right? Handed over two books, right? Nothing unusual about that. But they were borrowed by his grandfather, Walter Griffith Owen, back in 1910. These books were 116 years overdue. Owen went on to fight in both World Wars, and his grandson, a Mr. O'Sullivan, finally tracked the books down and returned them. What was the find like? It would have been 25 quid in old money. I don't know if they charge. They can't have charged him, can they? Come on, Llanrwst Library. Come on, Llanrwst Library. Did you charge him or not?
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can't believe it. 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
1: Psst. You. 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
11: 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Are

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